food right. 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

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I wish you love, I wish you happiness.

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0: 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Country.
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Have you come here for forgiveness? 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

0: 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I am Morgan Wallen. Yeah, long live Calgary.
1: What's up? I'm Ernest, and this is
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0: 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P10 Country.
1: The only two things in life that make it worth living is guitars that tune good and firm feeling women.

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Another young man takes his place. Average Joe, average pace.

0: On a warm summer's evening, ja, hva kan skje da? Kenny Rogers har en fortelling å komme med.
1: On a warm summer's evening, on a train bound for nowhere, I met up with a gambler. We were both too tired to sleep, so we took turns of staring

hero that just received his medal. It was just an old hand-me-down Ford with 3-speed on the column.

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gives his life, then fades away. 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Average Joe, average pace.

on a warm summer's evening, on a train bound for nowhere, met up with a gambler. We were both too tired to sleep, so we took turns of staring